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14: Lows dip down to about 62 tonight under mainly clear skies with thunderstorms likely, northeasterly winds 5 to 10 miles per hour. Sunshine mixed with clouds at times tomorrow, chance of thunderstorms, high temperatures reach up to 78. Tomorrow night, lows level off around 53. Clear skies Friday with highs in the mid 80s, chance of thunderstorms Saturday. For the 104.9 Max Country Weather Center, I'm meteorologist Tula Lockwood. Currently 88.
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6: Lows dip down to about 63 tonight under partly cloudy skies with thunderstorms likely, winds out of the east 5 to 10 miles per

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13: Lows dip down to about 63 tonight under partly cloudy skies with thunderstorms likely. Winds out of the east, 5 to 10 miles per hour. Sunshine mixed with clouds at times again. Tomorrow, chance for storms. Highs level off around 76. Clear skies tomorrow night. Lows level off around 53. Turning warmer Friday and Saturday with highs in the mid-80s. Chance for storms Saturday. For the 104.9 Max Country Weather Center, I'm meteorologist Tulu Lockwood. Right now, 82.
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11: Lows dip down to about 63 tonight under partly cloudy skies with thunderstorms likely. Winds out of the east, 5 to 10 miles per hour. Sunshine mixed with clouds at times again. Tomorrow, chance for storms. Highs level off around 76. Clear skies tomorrow night. Lows level off around 53. Turning warmer Friday and Saturday with highs in the mid-80s. Chance for storms Saturday. For the 104.9 Max Country Weather Center, I'm meteorologist Tulare Lockwood. Currently, it's 72 degrees.
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6: Storms likely overnight, otherwise partly cloudy. Lows around 64, easterly winds 8 to 15 miles per hour. A mix of clouds and sun. Thursday, chance for storms. Daytime highs approaching 77. Clear skies. Thursday night, lows level off around 54. Bright sunshine Friday with a high of 85. 81, slight chance of thunderstorms Saturday. For the 104.9 Max Country Weather Center, a meteorologist Tulare Lockwood. Currently 70.
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2: Storms likely overnight, otherwise mainly cloudy skies expected. Lulls of aloft around 64, east winds 8 to 15 miles per hour. Sunshine mixed with clouds at times. Thursday, chance of thunderstorms, daytime highs approaching 77. Clear skies, Thursday night, lows dip down to about 54. Mid-80s, Friday, turning cooler, Saturday, with highs in the low 80s and thunderstorms. For the 104.9 Max Country Weather Center, I'm meteorologist Tulula Lockwood. Currently, it's 70 degrees.
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0: I'm weatherology meteorologist Derek Height with a significant weather update. A severe thunderstorm warning has been issued until 3:15 a.m. this morning for Polk, Hamilton, Merrick, York, and Hall counties. This storm has the potential for both large hail and strong straight-line winds. Hail the size of ping pong balls and winds up to 60 miles an hour are likely as it pushes east at 55 miles an hour. For your safety, stay inside and away from windows until the storm passes. Large hail and strong winds can easily shatter glass, causing injury. If you're caught outside, take shelter in a sturdy building or a hardtop car. Take shelter now. Again, a severe thunderstorm warning continues until 3:15 a.m. this morning for Polk, Hamilton, Merrick, York, and Hall counties. Bear in mind, this storm has the potential for ping pong ball size hail at wind gusts to 60 miles an hour. From the 104.9 Max Country Weather Center, I'm meteorologist Derek Height.
1: This significant weather update has been brought to you by the following sponsors.
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0: I'm weatherology meteorologist Derek Height with a significant weather update.
1: A new severe thunderstorm warning has been issued until 3:15 a.m. this morning for Buffalo, Dawson, Gosper, Hall, Kearney, Adams, and Phelps counties. At roughly 2:35 a.m., the strongest portion of the storm is located near Overton, pushing east at around 55 miles an hour. Both large hail and straight-line winds are possible with this storm. Ping-pong ball-size hail and winds up to 60 miles an hour are likely. As this storm progresses eastward, the threat for large hail and damaging winds will continue through Elm Creek, Riverdale, Kearney, Ravana, Gibbon, and Amherst. From the 104.9 Max Country Weather Center, I'm meteorologist Derek Height.
2: This significant weather update has been brought to you by the following sponsors.
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0: I'm weatherology meteorologist Derek Height with a significant weather update. A new severe thunderstorm warning has been issued for parts of Adams, Clay, Hall, and Hamilton counties until 3:15 a.m. this morning. Both large hail and straight-line winds are possible with this storm. Half-dollar size hail and winds up to 60 miles an hour are likely as it pushes northeast at 30 miles an hour. From the 104.9 Max Country Weather Center, I'm meteorologist Derek Height.
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3: Thunderstorms likely overnight. Otherwise, cloudy skies expected. Lows level off around 65. Winds out of the east, 8 to 15 miles per hour. Chance of thunderstorms, Thursday. High temperatures reach up to 77. Partly cloudy skies. Thursday night, lows level off around 54. From the 104.9 Max Country Weather Center, powered by weatherology.com, I'm staff meteorologist Jennifer Wojcicki. Right now, 68.
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0: I'm weatherology meteorologist Derek Height with a significant weather update. Severe thunderstorm warnings continue across our listening area early this morning. To start, a severe thunderstorm warning continues for areas of Polk, Hamilton, Merrick, York, and Hall counties until 3:15 a.m. this morning. The storm has the potential for both large hail and strong straight-line winds. Hail the size of ping pong balls and winds up to 60 miles an hour are likely as it moves east at about 55 miles an hour. An additional severe thunderstorm warning continues for parts of Buffalo, Dawson, Gosper, Hall, Kearney, Adams, and Phelps counties until 3:15 a.m. this morning. At roughly 2:35 a.m., the strongest part of the storm was located near Overton, moving east at about 55 miles an hour. This storm has the potential for both large hail and strong straight-line winds. Ping pong ball size hail and winds up to 60 miles an hour are likely. As this storm progresses eastward, the threat for large hail and damaging winds will continue through Elm Creek, Riverdale, Kearney, Ravana, Gibbon, and Amherst. Again, severe thunderstorm warnings continue for Polk, Hamilton, Merrick, York, Hall, Buffalo, Dawson, Gosper, Kearney, Adams, and Phelps counties until 3:15 a.m. Strong storms also continue to affect other portions of our listening area. A severe thunderstorm warning continues for portions of Adams, Clay, Hall, and Hamilton counties until 3:15 a.m. From the 104.9 Max Country Weather Center, I'm meteorologist Derek Height.
1: This significant weather update has been brought to you by the following sponsors.
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0: I'm weatherology meteorologist Derek Height with a significant weather update. A new severe thunderstorm warning has been issued until 3:45 a.m. this morning for Hall, Hamilton, Buffalo, Howard, Merrick, Polk, and York counties. This array of storms has the potential for both large hail and strong straight-line winds. Golf ball-size hail and winds up to 60 miles an hour are likely as it pushes northeast at 30 miles an hour. From the 104.9 Max Country Weather Center, I'm meteorologist Derek Height.
1: This significant weather update has been brought to you by the following sponsors.
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0: I'm weatherology meteorologist Derek Height with a significant weather update. A severe thunderstorm warning continues until 3:15 a.m. this morning
1: for Hamilton, Hall, Clay, and Adams counties.
0: Both large hail and straight-line winds are possible with this storm. Hail the size of golf balls and winds up to 60 miles an hour are likely as it pushes northeast at about 30 miles an hour. From the 104.9 Max Country Weather Center, I'm meteorologist Derek Height.
2: This significant weather update has been brought to you by the following sponsors.
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I'm weatherology meteorologist Derek Height with a significant weather update. Severe thunderstorm warnings continue across our listening area early this morning. First, a severe thunderstorm warning continues until 3:15 a.m. this morning for Polk, Hamilton, Merrick, York, and Hall counties. Both large hail and straight-line winds are possible with this storm. Ping-pong ball-size hail and winds up to 60 miles an hour are likely as it pushes east at 55 miles an hour. An additional severe thunderstorm warning continues for parts of Phelps, Kearney, Hall, Dawson, Buffalo, and Adams counties until 3:15 a.m. this morning. The storm has the potential for both large hail and strong straight-line winds. Golf ball-size hail and winds up to 60 miles an hour are likely as it pushes east at 55 miles an hour. Once again, severe thunderstorm warnings continue for parts of Polk, Hamilton, Merrick, York, Hall, Phelps, Kearney, Dawson, Buffalo, and Adams counties

0: until 3:15 a.m.
1: Bear in mind, other severe weather warnings continue across our listing area. Severe thunderstorm warnings continue for portions of Hall, Hamilton, Buffalo, Howard, Merrick, Polk, York, Phelps, Adams, and Kearney counties until 3:45 a.m. Also, Hamilton, Hall, Clay, and Adams counties until 3:15 a.m. From the 104.9 Max Country Weather Center, I'm meteorologist Derek Height.
2: This significant weather update has been brought to you by the following sponsors.
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0: I'm weatherology meteorologist Derek Height with a significant weather update. A new severe thunderstorm warning has been issued for portions of Fillmore, York, Hamilton, and Clay counties until 4 a.m. this morning. This storm has the potential for both large hail and strong straight-line winds. Half-dollar size hail and winds up to 60 miles an hour are likely as it pushes northeast at around 45 miles an hour. For your safety, stay inside and away from windows until the storm passes. Large hail and strong winds can easily shatter glass, causing injury. If you're caught outside, take shelter in a sturdy building or a hardtop car. Take shelter now. From the 104.9 Max Country Weather Center, I'm meteorologist Derek Height.
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0: I'm weatherology meteorologist Derek Height with a significant weather update. Severe thunderstorm warnings continue across our listening area early this morning. First, a severe thunderstorm warning continues until 4 a.m. this morning for Phelps, Kearney, Hall, Buffalo, and Adams counties. This storm has the potential for both large hail and strong straight-line winds. Hail the size of quarters and winds up to 60 miles an hour are likely as it pushes east at about 50 miles an hour. Another severe thunderstorm warning continues for sections of Polk, York, Merrick, Howard, Hamilton, Buffalo, and Hall counties until 3:45 a.m. this morning. This line of storms has the potential for both large hail and strong straight-line winds. Half-dollar size hail and winds up to 60 miles an hour are likely as it moves northeast at about 30 miles an hour. An additional severe thunderstorm warning continues until 3:45 a.m. this morning for Adams and Kearney counties. As of about 3:25 a.m., the strongest part of the storm was near Minden, pushing east at around 45 miles an hour. Both large hail and straight-line winds are possible with this storm. Quarter-size hail and winds up to 60 miles an hour are likely. Finally, a severe thunderstorm warning continues for sections of Butler, Seward, Saunders, and Lancaster counties until 4 a.m. this morning. This batch of storms will bring with it the threat for both large hail and straight-line damaging winds. Hail the size of ping pong balls and winds up to 60 miles an hour are likely as it moves east at 50 miles an hour. Once again, severe thunderstorm warnings continue for areas of Phelps, Kearney, Hall, Buffalo, Adams, Butler, Seward, Saunders, and Lancaster counties until 4 a.m. Also, Polk, York, Merrick, Howard, Hamilton, Buffalo, Hall, Adams, and Kearney counties until 3:45 a.m. Bear in mind, other severe weather warnings continue across our listening area. A severe thunderstorm warning continues for portions of Fillmore, York, Hamilton, and Clay counties until 4 a.m. From the 104.9 Max Country Weather Center, I'm meteorologist Derek Height.
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2: A severe thunderstorm watch continues until 10 a.m. today. Storms likely overnight, otherwise cloudy skies expected. Lows dip down to about 65. Winds out of the east, 8 to 15 miles per hour. Sunshine mixed with clouds at times. Thursday, chance of thunderstorms. High temperatures reach up to 77. From the 104.9 Max Country Weather Center, powered by weatherology.com, I'm staff meteorologist Jennifer Wojcicki. Right now, 68.
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0: I'm weatherology meteorologist Derek Height with a significant weather update. A new severe thunderstorm warning has been issued for areas of Seward, Lancaster, and Saline counties until 4:45 a.m. this morning. This storm has the potential for both large hail and strong straight-line winds. Ping-pong ball-size hail and winds up to 60 miles an hour are likely as it moves east at about 35 miles an hour. From the 104.9 Max Country Weather Center, I'm meteorologist Derek Height.
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0: I'm weatherology meteorologist Derek Height with a significant weather update. A new severe thunderstorm warning has been issued for portions of Adams, Kearney, Buffalo, and Hall counties until 4:45 a.m. this morning. The storm has the potential for both large hail and strong straight-line winds. Half-dollar size hail and winds up to 60 miles an hour are likely as it pushes east at around 40 miles an hour. For your safety, stay inside and away from windows until the storm passes. Large hail and strong winds can easily shatter glass, causing injury. If you're caught outside, take shelter in a sturdy building or a hardtop car. Take shelter now. From the 104.9 Max Country Weather Center, I'm meteorologist Derek Height.
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0: weatherology meteorologist Derek Height with a significant weather update. Severe thunderstorm warnings continue across our listening area early this morning. First, a severe thunderstorm warning continues until 4:45 a.m. this morning for Seward, Lancaster, and Saline counties. Both large hail and straight-line winds are possible with this storm. Golf ball-size hail and winds up to 70 miles an hour are likely as it moves east at about 35 miles an hour. Another severe thunderstorm warning continues until 4:45 a.m. this morning for Cass, Lancaster, and Otoe counties. The main concern with this storm will be half-dollar size hail as it moves northeast at 50 miles an hour. An additional severe thunderstorm warning continues until 4:45 a.m. this morning for Adams County. This storm has the potential for both large hail and strong straight-line winds. Quarter-size hail and winds up to 60 miles an hour are likely as it pushes east at around 40 miles an hour. Finally, a severe thunderstorm warning continues until 4:45 a.m. this morning for York, Hamilton, Fillmore, and Clay counties. This storm has the potential for both large hail and strong straight-line winds. Quarter-size hail and winds up to 60 miles an hour are likely as it pushes east at around 40 miles an hour. Once again, severe thunderstorm warnings continue for parts of Seward, Lancaster, Saline, Cass, Otoe, Adams, York, Hamilton, Fillmore, and Clay counties until 4:45 a.m. Strong storms also continue to affect other portions of our listening area. Severe thunderstorm warnings continue for portions of Saunders, Cass, and Lancaster counties until 4:30 a.m. Also, Buffalo, Adams, Kearney, and Hall counties until 4:45 a.m. From the 104.9 Max Country Weather Center, I'm meteorologist Derek Height.
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5: Well, my daddy left home when I was 3, and he didn't leave much to Ma and me. Just this old guitar and an empty bottle of booze. 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

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Some gal would giggle and I'd get red, and some guy'd laugh and I'd bust his head. 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

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I tell you, I fought tougher men, but I really can't remember when. He kicked like a mule and he bit like a crocodile. I heard him laugh and then I heard him cussing. He went for his gun and I pulled mine first. 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He said, son, this world is rough, and if a man's gonna make it, he's gotta be tough. And I know I wouldn't be there to help you along. So I give you that name and I said goodbye. I knew you'd have to get tough or die. And it's that name that helped to make you strong. Yeah. He said, now you just fought one hell of a fight, and I know you hate me and you got the right to kill me now, and I wouldn't blame you if you do. But you ought to thank me before I die for the gravel in your guts and the spit in the eye, cause I'm the that named you Sue. Yeah, what could I do? What could I do?

0: think about him now and then, every time I try and every time I win. And if I ever have a son, I think I'm gonna name him Bill or George, anything but Sue. I still ain't with that.
1: I'm weatherology meteorologist Derek Height with a significant weather update. A severe thunderstorm warning continues for areas of Kearney, Adams, Hall, and Buffalo counties until 4:45 a.m. this morning. Both large hail and straight-line winds are possible with this storm. Hail the size of quarters and winds up to 60 miles an hour are likely as it moves east at 40 miles an hour. From the 104.9 Max Country Weather Center, I'm meteorologist Derek Height.
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1: A severe thunderstorm watch continues until 10 a.m. today. Severe thunderstorms likely overnight, otherwise cloudy skies expected. Lows around 65, winds out of the east, 8 to 15 miles per hour. Chance of rain Thursday, high temperatures reach up to 77, partly cloudy skies. From the 104.9 Max Country Weather Center, powered by weatherology.com, I'm staff meteorologist Jennifer Wojcicki. Currently, it's 64 degrees.
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0: I'm weatherology meteorologist Derek Height with a significant weather update. A new tornado warning has been issued until 5:30 a.m. this morning for Otoe, Lancaster, and Cass counties. Doppler radar has detected strong rotation with this storm, so tornadic development is likely. For your safety, the best course of action is to quickly get to the lowest level of a sturdy structure. Typically, this would be a basement. If you don't have a basement, get to the lowest level of your home in a small interior room such as a closet or a bathroom. From the 104.9 Max Country Weather Center, I'm meteorologist Derek Height.
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0: weatherology meteorologist Derek Height with a significant weather update.
1: A new severe thunderstorm warning has been issued until 5:45 a.m. this morning for Lancaster, Cass, Sarpy, and Otto counties. Both large hail and straight-line winds are possible with this storm. Hail the size of quarters and winds up to 70 miles an hour are likely. As this storm progresses east, the threat for large hail and damaging winds will continue through Eureka, Bartlett, Sydney, and Riverton. Again, a severe thunderstorm warning continues until 5:45 a.m. this morning for Lancaster, Cass, Sarpy, and Otto counties. Folks near Eureka, Bartlett, Sydney, Riverton, and surrounding areas should take cover now. Remember, this storm has the potential for hail the size of quarters and winds up to 70 miles an hour are likely. The severe weather threat also continues elsewhere across our listening area. A tornado warning continues for Otto, Lancaster, and Cass counties until 5:30 a.m. Severe thunderstorm warnings continue for Lancaster, Otto, Cass, Seward, and Saline counties until 5:30 a.m. From the 104.9 Max Country Weather Center, I'm meteorologist Derek Height.
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0: and winds up to 70 miles an hour are likely as it pushes east at about 40 miles an hour. From the 104.9 Max Country Weather Center, I'm meteorologist Derek Height.
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0: I'm weatherology meteorologist Derek Height with a significant weather update. Severe thunderstorm warnings continue across our listening area this morning. To start, a severe thunderstorm warning continues for sections of Lancaster, Otoe, and Cass counties until 5:30 a.m. this morning. Both large hail and straight-line winds are possible with this storm. Hail the size of quarters and winds up to 70 miles an hour are likely. As this storm pushes eastward, the threat for large hail and damaging winds will continue through areas near Eureka, Sydney, Riverton, and Bartlett. Another severe thunderstorm warning continues for areas of Lancaster, Cass, Sarpy, and Otoe counties until 5:45 a.m. this morning. Both large hail and straight-line winds are possible with this storm. Quarter-size hail and winds up to 70 miles an hour are likely. As this storm pushes east, the threat for large hail and damaging winds will continue through areas near Eureka, Bartlett, Sydney, and Riverton. Finally, a severe thunderstorm warning continues until 5:30 a.m. this morning for Lancaster, Saline, and Seward counties. This line of storms has the potential for both large hail and strong straight-line winds. Penny-size hail and winds up to 60 miles an hour are likely. As this cluster of storms progresses east, the threat for large hail and damaging winds will continue through Raymond, Waverly, Lincoln, and Lane. Once again, severe thunderstorm warnings continue for Lancaster, Otoe, Cass, Saline, and Seward counties until 5:30 a.m. Also, Lancaster, Cass, Sarpy, and Otoe counties until 5:45 a.m. Strong storms also continue to affect other portions of our listening area. A severe thunderstorm warning continues for portions of Otoe, Lancaster, Nemaha, Gage, Johnson, and Cass counties until 5:45 a.m. From the 104.9 Max Country Weather Center, I'm meteorologist Derek Height.
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5: A flood advisory continues until noon today. A severe thunderstorm watch continues until 10 a.m.

0: Chance for rain today, otherwise a mix of clouds and sun. Daytime high is approaching 77. Northerly winds 15 to 20 miles per hour. Clear skies tonight, lows level off around 54. From the 104.9 Max Country Weather Center, powered by weatherology.com, I'm staff meteorologist Jennifer Wojcicki. Right now, it's 64 degrees.
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1: Well, we should see a fairly pleasant Thursday afternoon after this morning's chances for showers and thunderstorms. As we go throughout the day, we'll see that cloud cover clear, ultimately on the way to mostly sunny skies.

0: 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I'm meteorologist Dominic Ferraro, and this has been your weather on the 8's forecast.
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There is Garth Brooks. Good Thursday morning. Hello, I am Gene. We had some weather overnight. We'll talk about that coming up in just a little bit. Bryce and Alex will join me here very shortly. The Judge next.

0: Mornings in the country. Well, welcome to Thursday morning. Hello, I am Gene. Let's get this day started by getting you caught up on what you may have missed while you were sleeping. Well, not actually while you were sleeping, but yesterday. You may not know that the track and field national championships are happening right now, and the Nebraska men had a rather good day yesterday. Several All-Americans yesterday. Our shot put throwers finished third and fifth, so two All-Americans there. Our javelin thrower got the silver, and so another All-American there. And congratulations to Dyson Wicker, national champion in the pole vault. Not just national champion, but he is now the 10th highest leaper all time in the NCAA. So top 10 all time and your national champion in the pole vault, Nebraska's very own Dyson Wicker. So a pretty good start to the first day of the track and field championships in Eugene, Oregon. What a wonderful name for a town, by the way. So the track and field championships continue throughout the weekend, and hopefully we get a couple more national champions out of it. But once again, congratulations to Dyson Wicker, your national champion from the University of Nebraska in the pole vault. Congratulations to him. Bryce and Alex will join me here very shortly, and I'll be right back with more music next. Mornings in the Country.
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1: A flood advisory continues until noon today. A severe thunderstorm watch continues until 10 a.m. today. Chance of scattered severe storms today, otherwise partly cloudy skies. Daytime high is approaching 77. Northwest winds 15 to 20 miles per hour. Lows dip down to about 54 tonight. From the 104.9 Max Country Weather Center, powered by weatherology.com, I'm staff meteorologist Jennifer Wojcicki. Right now, it's 64 degrees.
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late, great Keith Whitley. And don't close your eyes. George Strait also in there. Toby Keith, it's Thursday morning. Boy, we had some storms roll through last night. I don't think we are expecting those kind of storms. Most of the most severe weather stayed to the east, but we did have a tornado warning very early this morning for Lancaster County. Hopefully everybody is okay. Looking at the rain pattern here,

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1: Mornings in the Country, Thursday morning. I am Gene, joined this time by Bryce and Alex. Good morning.
2: I didn't think I would have this problem this time of year.
1: Mm-hmm. Snow?
2: Not snow, okay. But it happens when snow comes, usually, so I thought. Happens usually when corn and beans are removed from the fields, and little critters make their way into more substantial structures.
1: Mm-hmm.
2: The last 24 hours, for some reason, okay, we live in an older farmhouse. We know that it happens. But we have had a few mouse sightings in our house.
3: A few?
2: So the first was in the basement, which is unfinished, okay? Like, it's not, we don't live in a gross place, but that's just how it goes. But the second, after I went to bed, I am told that there was a sighting in the kitchen. Mm-hmm. And then this morning, as I'm getting ready for work, there it is, just gallivanting across my kitchen floor behind the trash can, this little mouse. It is June 11th. Why do I have a mouse in my house?
3: They say when you see one.
2: I know.
1: That's what I was thinking, is maybe you had a brood that was just born and they're branching out or something like that. So, now, which is worse, mice or snakes?
2: Give me the mouse any day.
1: Really? Give me the snakes 100%. Because they eat the mice. So.
2: Nope. Nope. Okay, what do I do, though? It's June. This usually happens in October and after.
4: I'd love to give you some advice today, but I just set traps out 2 days ago.
2: Did you really?
4: Yeah. I don't know what's going on this year.
2: Do they just want the AC or what?
4: I don't know what's... I'm surprised I haven't caught anything because there was some signs mm-hmm. present and
2: you had some evidence.
4: Two locations, so I set two traps accordingly and have not caught anything. So I wonder if this was a few weeks ago and he's since moved on.
2: Okay, I'm glad to hear this that I'm not alone in this because I seriously was
4: We know
2: shocked.
4: Gene has mice in his house. He just can't see them.
1: No. I've never really had a mouse in the house problem, but we do have them in the garage. But my son recently
2: is your garage attached to your house?
1: Yeah, but I've never seen them in the house. If they're there, they're very good at hiding. But you do see them and the evidence in the garage all the time. But my son went out and basically, I'm going to say it, bought a bucket of poison and spread it all around the garage. And I am finding very large, fat, healthy, dead mice all over. I mean, these guys were living large until they found the poison.
2: Oh,
1: and I mean, I've found, and they're all out in the yard. They're not in the house, but I have found like four or five very fat, dead mice in my yard in the past couple of weeks. So
4: I'm going to go throw up now. Too early for this conversation.
2: I'm glad I'm not alone. I really thought I was going crazy a little
1: bit.
2: There
1: you go. Throw a little poison around and instruct
2: your kids
1: not to eat
2: it. No, because then they just die in random places. The traps are a much better option.
1: At least mine have been very courteous in dying outside. All right. That is a very strange problem to have in June, but it appears we're all having it. Something that's not a problem. More music. We'll do that next. Mornings in the Country.
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1: Well, we should see a fairly pleasant Thursday afternoon after this morning's chances for showers and thunderstorms. As we go throughout the day, we'll see that cloud cover clear, ultimately on the way to mostly sunny skies and high temperatures in the upper 70s to lower 80s. A bit of a north-northwesterly breeze between 5 and 15 miles per hour with an occasional gust up to 35. Overnight lows then back down into the mid-50s for your start of your Friday, when we'll see high temperatures in the mid to upper 80s, once again under most

0: mostly sunny skies. As we head towards the weekend, chances for showers and thunderstorms return Saturday afternoon and into the evening. High temperatures, though, will be close to average in the mid-80s before we cool down on Sunday into Monday, with highs returning to the mid to upper 70s. So it's been a while since we've seen that. Now as we head into Tuesday and Wednesday of next week, back towards those average high temperatures in the mid-80s with plenty of sunshine again. Might even see the upper 80s and lower 90s by the end of next week. Be sure to tune in to KLKN at 4:30, 5, 6, and 10 p.m. for our weeknight shows. From the Channel 8 Storm Alert team, I'm meteorologist Dominic Ferraro, and this has been your weather on the 8's forecast.
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1: Mornings in the country. It is Thursday morning. Hello, I am Gene. I am joined by Bryce and Alex on Thursday mornings. One of us expresses an unpopular opinion. This week it would be me. Are you ready for this?
2: My pitchfork is in my hand.
1: All right. Let's see how this one goes.
2: What? I do.
3: You see in his head? Vein? It's pop-

0: That could be it. So.
1: Oh, my gosh. Not something to joke about, Gene.
0: It could very well be possible.
2: The vein is popped.
0: The vein is popped. We just might as well.
2: Popular opinion.
0: Keep rolling with it here. All right. Something starts today. And you might not know that something starts today because nobody in the United States of America cares.
2: That's not true.

0: ever in the history of the World Cup since the first one. Now, the women, they're fabulous. They do great in the World Cup. The men, just not good. It is time for the United States of America to just stop trying. Just stop. I mean, we are never going to be good at soccer, men's soccer. It's never going to happen. The rest of the world takes it more seriously. We have all of the resources. We have the people. We have the money. We have the facilities, and we're still no good. Even this year, as the host country, there's only a 70% chance they're going to make it out of the first round, the bunny bracket, as you call it. It's just time. Can we just stop participating in this? Every 4 years, we act like we care, and then we lose, and then we don't care again for 4 years. Let's just stop wasting time and money and resources on this and find something better to do with our time. There's my unpopular opinion.
1: I'm confused as to what your opinion is. Your opinion is that we shouldn't be in it at all?
0: Yeah. Why? Why do we compete? Okay. We're not even competitive. So.
1: A quick Google search, and I typed verbatim, why do Americans suck at soccer? And you want to know how many articles came up? Here are the titles. Why the U.S. sucks at soccer. Why Americans do not excel at soccer. The true reason why American soccer is lagging. I think it's just not a sport we prioritize here in America, Gene.
2: Gene, you're wrong. Honestly, your argument describes what's been wrong with your career.
1: Which is?
2: That might have been, I need to retract that statement.
0: No, you might be right.
1: Continue.
2: We've gotten way too comfortable as a society quitting things if we're not immediately successful, okay? We finished third in the first one back in the 1930s.
0: When there were 13 teams, by the way.
2: That's great. You know, we just got to keep trying. U.S. soccer isn't the best in the world. So what? We've got a lot of other things we've got going. But since when is the answer, well, we might lose, so let's not play at all? Imagine applying that to your life.
1: He does.
2: Didn't make the varsity team back in high school. You quit. Bad first date. Bad first marriage. You quit trying altogether. Had a tough year in business. You quit. No, you show up. You compete. You get better. So are we going to win the World Cup this year? No. But we're hosting. And it's going to make a lot of money for the U.S.
0: It is going to make a lot of money. I'll give you that. So
2: the minute we stop participating because we're not the favorite to win is the minute we've forgotten what competition is all about in the first place.
0: All right.
1: Wow, that was deep.
0: You know what? You make some valid points there, Bryce. How about I'm going to adjust my opinion.
1: No, you can't do that. That's okay. Against the rules.
0: My opinion is still that we should quit. But how about we stop pretending we care? We don't care.
2: People care. You can't get a paintbrush out and allege no one cares about it when they're selling tickets to these games for thousands of dollars
0: a seat. Selling tickets to people coming from other countries because they care. So
1: because they're good, Gene.
2: You're wrong.
1: They showed up.
2: And you shouldn't pass on this mentality to anyone else.
0: We should quit. 96 years of futility. Let's find something else to do with our time.
2: So. Yeah, next he's going to make this argument for Husker football. You know he's only like a quarter inch away from that
0: 26 years of futility.
2: Get out of here.
0: All right. That is my unpopular opinions.
2: You might as well quit.
0: Okay. Nah, that hurt my feelings.
2: Not quit the job. Just quit the unpopular opinion.
0: Let us know what you think about my unpopular opinion. I know we can all agree that more music is better, and it's next.
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6: A flood advisory continues until noon today. A severe thunderstorm watch continues until 10 a.m. today. Slight chance for storms today. Otherwise, a mix of clouds and sun. High of 77. Winds out of the northwest, 15 to 20 miles per hour. Clear skies tonight. Lows around 54. From the 104.9 Max Country Weather Center, powered by weatherology.com, I'm staff meteorologist Jennifer Wojcicki. Currently 63.
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0: this coming Sunday. Yes, Sunday, June 14th. I'm a month ahead of myself here. June 14th, the Ulysses Volunteer Fire Department Car Show coming up this Sunday from noon until 4.
1: It's nearly tripled in size in less than 24 hours. I'm Alex McAvicky.

0: Multiple tornado warnings issued this morning in eastern Nebraska and western Iowa. President Donald Trump is raising new questions about the future of the U.S.-Mexico-Canada agreement.
1: I don't know that I'm going to renew it because, to be honest with you,

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1: 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Hello, I am Gene, joined this time by Alex and Bryce. Good morning.
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1: Well, we should see a fairly pleasant Thursday afternoon after this morning's chances for showers and thunderstorms. As we go throughout the day, we'll see that cloud cover clear, ultimately on the way to mostly sunny skies and high temperatures in the upper 70s to lower 80s. A bit of a north-northwesterly breeze between 5 and 15 miles per hour with an occasional gust up to 35. Overnight lows then back down into the mid-50s for your start of your Friday, when we'll see high temperatures in the mid to upper 80s, once again under mostly sunny skies. As we head towards the weekend, chances for showers and thunderstorms return Saturday afternoon and into the evening. High temperatures, though, will be close to average in the mid-80s before we cool down on Sunday into Monday, with highs returning to the mid to upper 70s. So it's been a while since we've seen that. Now, as we head into Tuesday and Wednesday of next week, back towards those average high temperatures in the mid-80s with plenty of sunshine again. Might even see the upper 80s and lower 90s by the end of next week. Be sure to tune in to KLKN at 4:30, 5, 6, and 10 p.m. for our weeknight shows. From the Channel 8 Storm Alert team, I'm meteorologist Dominic Ferraro, and this has been your weather on the 8's forecast.
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Then I got me a transmission and all the chrome. 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

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About that time, my wife walked out, and I could see in her eyes that she had her doubts, but she opened the door and said, "Honey, take me for a spin." 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

Country's all-time hits, 104.9 Max Country, The Man in Black, and One Piece at a Time. We're going to have partly cloudy skies, windy today, the high at 77. It is 64, and Winona, Max Country.

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1: Mornings in the Country, Thursday morning. Hello, I am Gene, joined once again by Bryce and Alex. Did you know it's time for Bet You Didn't Know?
2: Today is National Corn on the Cob Day. Just a tick early.
1: Yeah. Why?
3: Like a month.
1: Yeah. Why in June?
2: I don't know.
3: I'm sorry. Probably because it wasn't for Nebraska specifically.
1: I was say, obviously for somebody who doesn't live here.
2: And you want to look up facts. There's a lot of way too many common sense facts. So this has taken quite a bit of research this morning to give you things that are actually interesting. Mm-hmm. So I present to you four things to blow your mind. And we start right here. Sweet corn is actually the result of a naturally occurring genetic mutation that prevents some of the sugar from converting to starch. Native Americans were growing sweet corn centuries before European settlers arrived.
3: So did that come before field corn?
1: No, I think it mutated from field corn, is what he's saying.
2: I don't know. I don't appreciate you asking a question I don't have the answer to.
3: Just curious.
2: There's an answer to that question. I don't have it in front of me. Instead, I have this. The record for eating corn on the cob, 33 ears in just 12 minutes.
1: That's a lot.
2: 33 ears of corn, 12 minutes?
1: That's all that.
2: 3 ears of corn every minute.
3: That's impressive.
2: I bet Gene could do 6 ears in 2 minutes, and then after that you slow down.
3: I bet that was a lot of wasted corn, though. There's no way that person was cleaning that cob.
1: Can you imagine, and I don't want you to actually have to imagine this, but what my beard would look like if I tried to do that.
2: I'm going
1: to
2: think about it. Fresh picked sweet corn can lose up to half of its sugar in a day if it's not kept cold. Whoa. That's why corn from the garden or the roadside stand usually tastes a lot better than the grocery store.
3: Mm-hmm.
2: The longer it sits, the less sugar you have.

0: the fact it presents me. Every kernel of an ear is actually a seed.
1: Yeah.
0: Average ear of corn, though, has about 800 kernels arranged in, always, even number of rows.
2: 800? Boy, that seems excessive. I would have guessed 100, 150, somewhere
1: around there. Gene, along those lines, what's the other one that I thought maybe Bryce was going to say that he didn't?
2: I don't know where you're going with
1: that. Every silk turns into a kernel.
0: Nah, that's too basic. You guys already know that. We got a smart audience around here, Alex.
1: I know. I just thought you were going to give us that.
0: Nope.
1: Not today.
2: There you go. Enjoy some sweet corn today if you can find it, and enjoy it with some music. We'll do that next.
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12: A flood advisory continues. Sunshine mixed with clouds at times today, with daytime highs approaching 77. Northwesterly winds 15 to 20 miles per hour.

0: Clear skies tonight, lows level off around 54. Daytime highs approaching 85. Tomorrow, ample sunshine expected. From the 104.9 Max Country Weather Center, powered by weatherology.com, I'm staff meteorologist Jennifer Wojcicki. Right now, 64.
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0: Toby, Willie, Beard, Fort My Horses, American Child also in there with Phil Vassar and Clint Black. Hello, I am Gene. Well, it's live right now. What is live right now? Your chance to win tickets to Extreme Bull Riding happening in Pickerel this Saturday night. Now, make sure you join our very own Parker Siza. 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
2: 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Grains were very moderately mixed overnight with crude oil close to unchanged and traders waiting for this morning's updated WASDE report. Corn futures were 2 cents lower with a weekly export report showing corn inspections at almost 1.93 million metric tons. The demand for U.S. corn remains strong, and it is anticipated that the USDA may increase that number on today's report. Soybean futures were mixed, about a cent in either direction overnight. The weekly exports came in at 353,000 metric tons. And wheat futures were also slightly mixed. The report is expected to show another decline in the winter wheat production. Weekly exports were 666,000 metric tons. And the biggest changes looked for in the report today are to South American production, which is expected to account for the record large crops of corn, beans, and wheat.

0: Cattle are up 2 pennies at 250.12. August down 32 at 241.17. August feeders are down 12 at 354.25. September up 15 at 351.52. July lean hogs down 15 cents at 96.75. And Class 3 milk for July up a nickel at 16.46 here on the Rural Radio Network.
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7: A flood advisory continues. Sunshine mixed with clouds at times today, with daytime highs approaching 77. Northwesterly winds 15 to 20 miles per hour. Clear skies tonight, lows level off around 54. Daytime highs approaching 85. Tomorrow, ample sunshine expected. From the 104.9 Max Country Weather Center, powered by weatherology.com, I'm staff meteorologist Jennifer Wojcicki. Right now, 64.
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You know the heart of country music still beats in Luke the Drifter. You can tell it when he sang I Saw the Light. Old Marty, Hank and Lefty, why I can feel them right here with me.

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1: Mornings in the country. It is Thursday morning.
2: And we're coming to your city.
3: Well, he's a coming to the U.S. government. Country singer John Rich has a new title. How about this? Special envoy for American landowners.
4: What does that even mean?
3: It's a role focused on protecting the rights of farmers, ranchers, and rural property owners. Will he be singing?
1: Probably somewhere along the way, but

0: awesome. If you follow John Rich's career, he has always been very political, sometimes making some people very angry, but he is definitely politically motivated. So this doesn't shock me, really.
1: Yeah, this is a legitimate news release we got yesterday from the U.S. Department of Agriculture as they announce he is going to be in this special role hearing concerns from landowners, and it will help fight what the administration describes as government overreach. How does that work? Okay, maybe a government at the local level. I was just scratching my head thinking about somebody being appointed at the government level to prevent government overreach. But I see what they're doing. Local issues and outside interests that threaten private property rights. A major focus apparently is going to be helping landowners facing pressure from solar, wind, and other development projects.
0: There you go. All right. I was wondering what he was doing these days.
1: So that's what...
2: Were you?
1: I'm just curious. How do you get in touch with John? Okay? You got an issue. There's a few things
2: going on
1: across Nebraska right now. Okay? So you want to get in touch with him to help? How do you call him? He's the special envoy.
2: He's coming to your city.
1: Not coming. Maybe.
0: Maybe. If you call him, if you can find out how to get a hold of him, he'll...
2: going to play his guitar and sing you a country song.
0: I don't think that's part of the role, but who knows? Maybe that's a bonus. He'll do that for you. So, all right. Well, congratulations to John. Now we need to figure out how to get a hold of him. We'll wrap up on that note. What, Bryce? You look disappointed.
1: I wanted to hear a little more Big and Rich.
0: Oh.
1: That's all
0: Alex?
1: I wanted, you know?
0: Alex?
3: And we're coming to your city.
0: It up on that note, you guys go forth and be fruitful. I'll be right back with more music next. Mornings in the Country,
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1: Good morning. 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July corn is down 2 3/4 at 416 1/4. December down 3 at 443 3/4. July soybeans down 3.5 at 1119 1/2. November down 2 at 1136 1/2. July Chicago wheat down 2 1/4 at 585 1/4. September down 2 3/4 at 596 3/4. July Kansas City wheat up 2 at 632 1/2. September unchanged at 640 1/4. June live cattle are up 77 cents at 250.87. August up 75 at 242.25. August feeders up 212 at 356.50. September up 227 at 353.65. July lean hogs up 2 pennies at 96.87. August up 77 at 96.20. 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
11: A flood advisory continues. Sunshine mixed with clouds at times. Today, with daytime highs approaching 77. Northwesterly winds, 15 to 20 miles per hour. Clear skies. Tonight, lows level off around 54. Daytime highs approaching 85. Tomorrow, ample sunshine expected. From the 104.9 Max Country Weather Center, powered by weatherology.com, I'm staff meteorologist Jennifer Wojcicki. Currently 68.
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1: 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July corn is down 5.5 at 413.5. December down 5.5 at 441.25. July soybeans down 9 at 1114. November down a nickel at 1133.5. July Chicago wheat down a half at 587. September down a half at 599. July Kansas City wheat up 4.75 at 635.25. September up 1.25 at 641.75. June live cattle are up $1.12 at 251.22. August up 145 at 242.95. August feeders up 572 at 360.10. September up 560 at 356.97. July lean hogs down 30 cents at 96.55. August up a dime at 95.52. Class 3 milk for July up 16 at 16.57 here on the Rural Radio Network.
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1: A flood advisory continues until noon today. Highs around 77 today under mainly sunny skies, northwesterly winds 15 to 20 miles per hour. Lows level off around 54 tonight, clear skies. Sunny skies tomorrow, daytime highs approaching 85. From the 104.9 Max Country Weather Center, powered by weatherology.com, I'm staff meteorologist Jennifer Wojcicki. Right now, it's 73 degrees.
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was the perfect country and western song. I wrote him back a letter and I told him it was not the perfect country and western song because he hadn't said anything at all about mama, or trains, or trucks, or prison, or getting drunk. 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

0: Knee Deep by Zach Brown and Jimmy Buffett on Max Country. Country's all-time hits. We're not quite knee deep in the rainwater, but I mean, pretty close. Some areas, I'm sure you can go around a ditch or a drainage area and find some knee deep water, but we got 3 inches here in the Ranky rain gauge, brought to you by Ranky Manufacturing. Different by design, proven by results. 3 inches of rain from last night into, well, this morning primarily. Some showers that popped up around 3 o'clock in the morning. Did it wake anybody else up? It woke me up overnight. But hey, that's just what happens here in the spring and summer in Nebraska. We'll take a break on Cool Radio. Coming up, I've got Garth Brooks and some Chris Stapleton after this. It's Max Country.
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0: Join me in Ulysses on Sunday for the Ulysses Volunteer Fire Department Car Show. That goes from noon to 4 in Ulysses. We'll be out there with Max Country. We'll have a table set up, some prizes to give away, some registrations as well for our prizes for the summer block party. So join us in Ulysses on Sunday for the car show. We'll be there, but the car show's happening from noon to 4. They've got a fireman's barbecue as well with a free will donation, and this all benefits the Ulysses Volunteer Fire Department in Ulysses on Sunday, noon to 4. For the car show.
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1: Good afternoon. 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July corn is down 8 1/4 at 410 3/4. December down 9 at 437 3/4. July soybeans down 14 1/2 at 1108 1/2. November down 11 3/4 at 1127. July Chicago wheat down 3 1/2 at 584. September down 3 3/4 at 595 3/4. July Kansas City wheat up 1 3/4 at 632 1/4. September down 1 1/4 at 639. June live cattle are up $1.12 at 251.22. August up 127 at 242.77. August feeders up 537 at 359.75. September up 522 at 356.60. July lean hogs are down 40 cents at 96.45. That's a check of your markets. 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
3: I got a

It's a great day to be alive. Travis Tritt on Max Country. Just after 1 o'clock on this Thursday, Parker Sizer with you. On the way, Toby Keith, Kenny Chesney, some Trisha Yearwood, Lone Star. All in this 1 o'clock hour. After Alan Jackson, just living on love.

0: Don't blink. That's Kenny Chesney on Max Country. 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Click on that, enter your information there, and then you are entered to win that way. And then we'll draw out the winner tomorrow morning. People have asked, if we sign up one time, are we entered to win all the prizes you're giving away all summer long? No, you are not. Once you sign up one week, you're signed up for that week, and then you need to sign up again the next week. So again, last week we gave away the prize to Bears Furniture in York. If you signed up for that prize, you didn't win. We'll get signed up right now for the Penner's Tire and Auto Prize, and we've got more of these giveaways coming all summer long for the Summer Block Party on Max Country.
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0: taking a stroll through a West Tennessee town, Memphis, Tennessee, with Lone Star here on Max Country, Country's all-time hits. Parker with you, signing off today on this Thursday. Have a great rest of your day. We'll talk to you all tomorrow on a Friday. Billy Currington and some Ricochet. That's what I have queued up next. Have a good one.
1: Hold on tight, Nebraska. 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
1: 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December down 7 1/4 at 439 1/2. July soybeans down 8 at 1115. November down 4 1/2 at 1134. July Chicago wheat down 3/4 at 586 3/4. September down 1 1/4 at 598 1/4. July Kansas City wheat up 4 1/4 at 634 3/4. September up 1 at 641 1/4. June live cattle up $1.37 at 251.47. August up 117 at 242.67. August feeders up 527 at 359.65. September up 515 at 356.52. July lean hogs down 22 cents at 96.62. 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
4: High temperatures reach up to 78 this afternoon under clear skies, northwesterly winds 15 to 20 miles per hour. Tonight, 54. Highs level off around 85. Tomorrow, ample sunshine expected. Slight chance of thunderstorms. Saturday, high of 81. 75, partly cloudy skies. Sunday. From the 104.9 Max Country Weather Center, powered by weatherology.com, I'm staff meteorologist Jennifer Wojcicki. Currently 75.
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4: On location at the Nebraska Cattlemen Mid-Year Meeting in Cozad, I'm Steve White. As new wildfires burn, Nebraska Cattlemen now raising more than $2 million to help with wildfire recovery. Whether an old-fashioned telethon or small personal donations, it has added up to help folks in the wake of these disasters. Craig Uden is Nebraska Cattlemen President and talks about people coming together.
5: Currently, we're pushing $2.1 million, and there's more money coming in. I couldn't be any more proud of our members, particularly our team at Nebraska Cattlemen. We did an old-fashioned telethon for our young people. That was an eye-opening experience. But the donations just keep rolling in. Even here, we've picked up money. It's unbelievable, the goodness of people. And actually, 48 out of 50 states, and there's about 8 or 9 countries that have donated through our program. So 100% of our proceeds go back to the fire relief. We keep nothing. And you do not have to be a member of Nebraska Cattlemen. So we know people are hurting. I mean, we've seen fire, wind, hail. We're waiting for the locusts.
4: Meanwhile, today in northwest Nebraska, the South Fork fire has now burned more than 23,000 acres, up from just about 8,000 acres yesterday morning, as it has nearly tripled in size. That comes as heavy, severe storms rolled through central and eastern Nebraska early Thursday morning. Heavy straight-line winds uprooted trees, plus hail reported basically following the interstate from Lexington to Lincoln. Multiple tornado warnings also issued in eastern Nebraska and western Iowa as we continue to deal with those recent storms. And that is a check of ag news. I'm Steve White on the Rural Radio Network.
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3: Ample sunshine expected this afternoon, with daytime highs approaching 78. Winds out of the northwest, 15 to 20 miles per hour. Lows dip down to about 53. Tonight, clear skies. Ample sunshine expected tomorrow. High temperatures reach up to 84. Highs around 81 Saturday, with a slight chance of thunderstorms. 75, partly cloudy skies Sunday. For the 104.9 Max Country Weather Center, I'm meteorologist Tulua Lockwood. Currently, it's 75 degrees.
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10: Ample sunshine expected this afternoon, with daytime highs approaching 78. Winds out of the northwest, 15 to 20 miles per hour. Lows dip down to about 53. Tonight, clear skies. Ample sunshine expected tomorrow. High temperatures reach up to 84. Highs around 81 Saturday, with a slight chance of thunderstorms. 75, partly cloudy skies Sunday. For the 104.9 Max Country Weather Center, I'm meteorologist Hulur Lockwood. Currently, it's 75 degrees.
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A good Thursday to you and yours. 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

When we're talking about country's all-time hits, Don Williams is one of those right there. 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

Toby Keith, American Soldier on 104.9 Max Country. A reminder, looking forward to this event coming up on Saturday, this Saturday, June the 13th, with the gates opening at 5:30 and the event at 7. It is Extreme Bull Riding from Pickerel. Yes, Pickerel hosting Extreme Bull Riding for the first time. It literally is their first rodeo. They will also have mutton busting and barrel racing

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0: Around 53 tonight, under clear skies, winds out of the west, 8 to 15 miles per hour. Ample sunshine expected tomorrow, daytime highs approaching 84. Clear skies tomorrow night, slight chance for storms, lows dip down to about 62. Highs level off around 78 Saturday, with thunderstorms likely, 75 partly cloudy Sunday. For the 104.9 Max Country Weather Center, I'm meteorologist Tulare Lockwood. Currently, it's 75 degrees.
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We hit you at 5 o'clock with some Garth. Friends in low places and all the other places as well, including Carolina and California. That's where

I think that is going to be played a lot in Omaha over the next at least weekend, as West Virginia has made the College World Series. And we will see just how everything shakes out. But you're going to hear Take Me Home, Country Roads a few times, I think, in Omaha. Here's Mark Chestnut on Max Country.

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0: Shania Twain, I'm out of here. There she goes. Overnight tonight, 53 for the low, 84 tomorrow with west winds 5 to 15 and gusting to 20 in the afternoon. And then late overnight Friday night into Saturday, another chance of some showers and thunderstorms. Friday night's low 62, Saturday's high 78, and those west winds could be gusting up to 30. We're going to be a quarter of an inch of rain on Saturday unless you get a thunderstorm. And then the rest of the forecast looks, for the most part, pretty much dry. Sunday, sunny and 74, and then we're in the low to mid 80s. Early next week, we get back to the 90s Wednesday.
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That's it for me today. Sliding out the chair. Gene, Bryce, and Alex got you for Mornings in the Country tomorrow morning.

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9: Lulz Olaf around 53 tonight under clear skies. Winds out of the west, 8 to 15 miles per hour. Ample sunshine expected tomorrow. Daytime highs approaching 84. Clear skies tomorrow night. Slight chance for storms. Lulz dip down to about 62. Highs level off around 78 Saturday, with thunderstorms likely. 75, partly cloudy Sunday. For the 104.9 Max Country Weather Center, I'm meteorologist Tulaura Lockwood. Currently, it's 75 degrees.
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7: 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Serious allergic reactions, increased infections, or lower ability to fight them may occur. 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Liver problems leading to hospitalization may occur when treated for Crohn's or ulcerative colitis.
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9: Lulz will offer on 53 tonight under clear skies, winds out of the west, 8 to 15 miles per hour. Ample sunshine expected tomorrow, daytime highs approaching 84. Clear skies tomorrow night, slight chance for storms, lulz dip down to about 62. Highs level off around 78 Saturday, with thunderstorms likely, 75 partly cloudy Sunday. For the 104.9 Max Country Weather Center, I'm meteorologist Tulua Lockwood. Currently, it's 75 degrees.
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